general. But as a general and a man that rose through the ranks through discipline, his presence inspired those men with the discipline he imposed on his

never went Bagleys or four aces. 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Watched warehouse turn rubble, glass penthouse land on our field of dreams. Our socials, our secret circles. Bought dubs and stats enshrining our own spirits of the dance. In basements, valleys under forest canopies would tell all but who'd believe.

watching sunrise stretch shadows, jaw on slack, eyelids on relax, or somber sun, we ain't done. Back to my mind, last standing, rolling deep, a cushion, a corner, anywhere to sleep, he's still tapping.

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No job, no prospects, no cash. So what's left? And you're on the bandwagon, boy. And you won't get off. Prison. Locked up like an animal. A job. No prospects. Dole. No cash.

0: complete and institutionalized.
1: 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Dole. No cash. Thieving. No more chances. Prison. An animal. 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
2: He's a sorry psychotic. Have him transferred to a secure unit. Let someone else deal with it.
3: I can't spend my life watching my P's and Q's because some mingy little fucker like you is going to write all down the piece of paper. Your case conference is coming up. What's your step? Bollocks! I'll say what I want to say. You've got decisions to make about my life. You get on with it. It's got bugger all to do with me. I hate you for putting me in here. One day you'll fucking pay for it.
4: We didn't put you in here. You did that. You put yourself in here. 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

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Yeah, we telling them fuck that past and come proceed. Ride, ride with these. Yeah, Billa with a V-I-B-E. 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

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Ooh, still ducking and diving, still cruising and driving, such

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0: inside your head, mind your pussy, glad be dead.
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Our costs and fakes, and my tail is not what it takes. Cause we originate, generate the break for all them fake MCs. So, who told you to step inside a dorm at a base arena? Talking constantly with us, saying much of this. Position call, we come through with our Midas touch to each and every

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1: 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I still think about her.
0: Yeah, I know it's hard to forget sometimes.
1: Yeah, it's rough sometimes.
2: Excuse me, Mr. O'Neill. There's a young lady over at the bar asking for you.
1: Nobody knows I'm here.
2: Well, I'm afraid she was quite insistent.
1: Oh, no. It's her.
0: Well, don't stand there, man. Go over and say something to her.
1: But I don't know what to say to her, man.
0: If you still care, it won't be hard.

0: majority of them are written in the major, not a minor key. In fact, the blues can represent such a broad variety of emotional styles that it's sort of the lowest common denominator.
1: Schlafstörung.